an hour on the seventh day, on the seventh month. The seventh doctor said he was born for good luck.

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The lonesome organ grinder cries. 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

my mama before I was born. 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

I'm mad about the boy. And I know it's stupid to be mad about the boy. I'm so ashamed of it, but must admit

Willett ever cloy. This odd diversity of misery and joy. I'm feeling quite insane.